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Want to say hello to Dan. Dan, who works for the utility company. Thank you so much for texting us. Love that you listen. Dan was out busy last night making sure you have electricity. And you know how he was able to reach me? He texted me. Yeah, you can text us too when you join our text line. Easy to do. Just text the word music to 317-681-1057. 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

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The way you make me feel. You know what our job is people, to make people feel better whenever they're around us. And know that every encounter you have with someone means so much.

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2: A lot of people like to get their flooring done before the holidays. 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
3: Yeah, now's a perfect time. We have some sales going on right now and some remnants. We have a lot of remnants in the back that come off some of these large jobs that we have had. So now's

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B105.7, where it's all about the variety. Crazy flooded streets around. Oh, my word. Saw a little patch on Fall Creek that was a little too deep for my car. Turned into a nice evening, though, hasn't it? Going to stay around 70 overnight. Tomorrow we have another chance for scattered showers and storms, but warming up to about 85, 87 the high by, I almost said Sunday. No, by Friday.

B105.7, where it's all about the variety, wants to give you money. We do that with Beast Big Bucks. 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Good luck on winning.

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Indianapolis Symphony Orchestra will be featuring this artist at Symphony on the Prairie. It's a tribute show. September 4th, Tom Petty. She's a

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Free Fallin', that's the name of the tribute concert to Tom Petty at Symphony on the Prairie, September 4th.

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Man Richards, hope you like me and enjoy Sean's tough trivia weekday mornings. I like that game. I can't win anything. You can, though. 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

B105.7, where it's all about the variety. Fingers crossed that tomorrow's a prettier day than today was. Though it's gotten pretty nice tonight. Cooling, well, actually staying in the 70s overnight. Tomorrow, chance for scattered showers and storms. High about 85.

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V105.7, where we're all about the variety with Lady Gaga and a man who's going to be in town September the 9th. You'll find him at Lucas Oil Stadium. It's Bruno Mars.

B105.7, where it's all about the variety. If you have had a rough day, which I hope you haven't, but if you've had a rough day, remember this. You know what tonight is for? It's so that you can rest and reset, so you can have a better day tomorrow.

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That the song with some attitude. The number one hit from Bobby Brown, My Prerogative. Here's Sam Smith on B105.

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B105.7, where we're all about the variety. Hi, it's Ann Richards in for Eric Garns. Thank you so much for being here, sharing the evening with me. I'll be back in for Eric again tomorrow night at 7. Hope the rest of your day is amazing, and I hope when you go to bed at night, you have sweet dreams.

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19: Hey, Thursday, a.k.a. Baby Friday. Let's get it going.

Looks like rain chances are going to go down for us as the day goes on, which is great news, especially for folks in like East Central Indiana, like Funcee and Newcastle. Really been dealing with a lot of flooding. Coming up on the show today, trial by text. You get to be a juror. A little jury duty on the text line. I got a good back-to-school case. We got a local mom who's not upset about a new rule that her kid's school has put in place. We'll get into that around 7:45 and a whole lot more. Glad you're here. Before this hour is up, I've got free State Fair tickets with Sean's Top Trivia coming up just after 6:40.

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0: August 13th, 2026, the year of our Lord. It's National Filet Mignon Day. Holler. I do love a filet. My favorite cut of steak is a ribeye because it's got all the fat in it. Or if you're trying to be fancy and classy, you would call it marbling. Isn't it funny how we just rebrand fat to marbling? Makes it sound so much nicer. Filet is a very lean cut, and I like it. Don't get me wrong, but, you know, ribeye just a little more flavorful. Another great food/beverage holiday today. It's National Prosecco Day. Isn't Prosecco just champagne that's from Italy, basically? Because, of course, I know you can only call it champagne if it is, in fact, from the Champaign-Urbana region.

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1: More state fair tickets for you today. Got a pair of them, in fact, with this question. 57% of us say we crave more time here. Where is it? 57 is pretty high. 57% of us say we crave more time here. Where is it? The correct answer to what we're craving in two songs.

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1: There are tickets to the state fair up for grabs with this question. 57% of us say we crave more time here. Where is it? The correct answer is outside. 57% of us crave more time outside. We do spend more time outside thanks to our indie decorative concrete patio. I mean, if you got a nice place to spend outside, you're inclined to spend more time there. Now I just need the weather to get on board, you know? I'm sick of the rain and humidity and all that stuff. B1057.com contest tab. Go there with this correct answer to be today's winner.

0: Thursday, a.k.a. Baby Friday. It's the Sean Show. Let's talk about some texts.
1: Let's talk about texts, baby. Let's talk about you and me. Let's talk about all the good things and the bad things that may be. Let's talk about texts. Let's talk about texts. Let's talk about texts. Let's talk about texts.
0: At 317-681-1057, this is shocking to me. I believe it was yesterday was National Middle Child Day, and I was like, shout out to the middle child. I know y'all are oft forgotten. Rita from the North Side says, Sean, I was the forgotten middle child. I would wait for someone to pick me up after volleyball, after band, after track. I'd wait for somebody to pick me up, and then I'd wind up just walking home, sometimes finding the rest of the family eating dinner, and then they would ask where I've been. Oh my gosh, Rita, I don't want to speak ill of your parents. I feel like, you know, only you have the right to do that, but did you ever consider that maybe you had bad parents? I just don't understand. If I don't see the cat, one of the cats around the house for a couple minutes, I'm like, oh, where's the cat? I wonder if the cat's in trouble. I just can't imagine just routinely forgetting to go, you know, pick up your own child. My goodness. Christy's from Nineveh, a.k.a. the Bible. And yesterday was her 26th wedding anniversary. And I asked her late in the show, I replied and I said, hey, what is your secret to 26 years of wedded bliss? And I see this morning, here's how she responded. Communication. She says, never go to bed mad and never sweat the small stuff. Together you can get through it or figure it out. I like all of that, Christy, except as a couples therapist, I will tell you, I think it's okay to go to bed mad sometimes. Sometimes you need to cool down, you need to sleep on it, and, you know, clear heads might prevail. Sometimes it is better to just give a little bit of breathing room, not a lot, but a little bit of breathing room. You know, you're more clear-eyed the next day. You're rested. 317-681-1057. If you ever want to text the show, I love it when you do. 681-1057.

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1: Yesterday I was leaving Costco, of course, and this good strong storm came through. Lots of lightning, and lightning freaks me out, ma'am. And I think it goes back to childhood. My mom was real like, oh, don't do this when it's lightning. Stay inside. Don't shower. Don't do it. Which, you know, I mean, that's all sensible stuff. But people were kind of hiding out in that little foyer area where the carts are, trying to wait out the storm. And I stood there for about 10 minutes and I pulled up the radar on my phone and I was like, all right, I think we're through the worst of it. And, you know, I made a run for it. And I think part of the reason why I was hesitant to go out in the lightning was I saw a video this week. Maybe you saw it too. It went viral, of this guy in Cincinnati who got struck by lightning on the golf course, and it was caught on video. He was hit in the arm and he's going to be fine. But, you know, I couldn't help but wonder, like, will he be different? You know? Well, Steve ain't been right since he got hit by lightning, you know? Anyway, speaking of lightning, they always say you were more likely to get struck by lightning than you are to win the lottery. Last night's Powerball jackpot, did you have a ticket? I forgot to get one. And I'm one of those silly people who I only play when it gets up to like $1 billion, you know? Like, their lowest jackpot's probably 50 million. Like I couldn't use that money. Last night's Powerball was just over $1 billion, and a single winning ticket was sold in Illinois. Any chance, let's look into where this was sold, producer JoJo. Any chance this was sold in southern Illinois? Where I'm from, where my family is from? Well, if we find out that it was, I may not be here tomorrow. That's all I'm saying.

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It's the Sean Show on B105.7. Congratulating our latest real local winner with B's Big Bucks. That is all we do around here. Real local folks like Troy Lundy from Franklin, who won $1,000 yesterday and said they just moved and he was going to put this in his new fence fund. Listen, we had a new fence put in a couple of years ago. I remember our estimates were all over the place. They ain't cheap. Glad we could help with that, Troy. 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
1: What's the buzz? 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
2: Well, normally this segment is about us giving you ideas of things you can do this weekend. And even if you don't do any of these things, it's still nice just to know what's happening in your city, isn't it? Anybody who says there's nothing going on, they ain't paying attention. I don't know what our friend Claire Clark from Visit Indy is going to share with us, but I can tell you what I'm doing this weekend. I feel like I've been talking about it a lot this week. We're going to a lake house. We don't have a lake house. We don't even really have a friend with a lake house in this instance. It's a friend of a friend, but I hear it's a nice lake house. And we finally scored an invite. It's been years in the making. So that's what I'm doing. We'll find out what else is going on in town this weekend. Weekend Best Bets are next.
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1: What's the buzz? 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
2: Our pal Claire Clark from Visit Indy. What is going on in town this weekend?
19: Well, if you're not going to Lake, I recommend going to Sausage Fest. So this is a, you know, community event with St. Thomas Aquinas there on the north side of Indy. I've gone for the last couple of years, and I just love it. You don't have to be members of the parish to go. It's a two-day parish festival. Of course, you know, they're fundraiser for the church. But it features just exactly what it sounds like, different types of sausages, brats, meats that you can enjoy. There's live music. I think one of the bands on Friday night is like the Fabulous Sausage Kings. and so they just really lean into this theme of Sausage Fest. They partner with Sun King Brewery to have some great beer. They have a beer and wine section for the over 21 crowd. And then for the kids, it's, you know, all the inflatables, dunk tank, face painting, block party. So if you live on the near north side in the Broderville area, I'm sure you're aware of Sausage Fest. But for those listening, looking for something to do and want a great brat, This weekend, 5:30 to midnight, both days.
2: Church festivals are kind of under the radar, awesome things to do. And they're usually pretty affordable, too, and great food and live music. I bet this is a hoot.
19: It is. It's a good time. And it gets very packed. So get there early at 5:30. That's what I would recommend.
2: All right.
19: In the meetings and events world of what we do at Visit Indy, we are gearing up to host one of our biggest conventions, not by size, but by sheer impact. So this Saturday through Tuesday, Indianapolis is welcoming the American Society of Association Executives. So it's all the association executives that then go to pick different cities around the nation to host their association's annual event.
2: These are the people who are going to decide where do we hold our conventions and things like that, right?
19: That's right.
2: That means everybody in the city needs to be on their best behavior this weekend. We got company coming, all right?
19: Extra Hoosier hospitality. If you see folks, of course, anytime.

I've ruined that song for so many people because I sing it. Bald-headed woman. It is the Sean Show on B105.7 Thursday, aka Baby Friday. We're going to talk flooding. We're going to talk about my apocalyptic experience yesterday. We're going to talk about a development in the Bears stadium decision. All that and more. Thursday, aka Baby Friday, randos are next.

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0: Stories here selected by producer JoJo. Have you seen video of flooding in places like Funcie and Newcastle and Cambridge City? I mean, just not to be believed. Some of these cities got over a foot of rain in less than 48 hours. Cambridge City is between here and Richmond. The downtown is real cute. A lot of antique shops and such. And, man, it looked like a river was flowing through there yesterday. Evacuations happening in parts of Muncie yesterday. Someone trying to be funny said there wasn't flooding, but Muncie is just that bad. They're evacuating people. Listen, that's not nice, but I did snicker for a second. Did this happen to your phone yesterday? An alert went off on my phone that I had never seen before. An imminent threat alert for a flash flood warning. I'd never seen the phrase imminent threat alert. It happened while I was in Costco, of course. And that EAS sound. I play it for you now, but we could get in trouble if we play it when there's not a real emergency. You know what I mean? We all know the sound. Something like that. Anyway, the EAS sound went off on everybody's phone at once in the store. That has never happened to me when I've been in public before. It felt momentarily apocalyptic. You just hear this awful sound going off all over the store. And then you pull out your phone. Imminent threat alert. Mercy. To something lighter. How about sports? Sporty sports. The Fever's season. Man, it continues to be plagued with drama. Have you been following this? I guess our coach defended a Chicago player who had a hard foul against Sophie Cunningham over the weekend. Defended the Chicago player because she used to coach her in Connecticut. Well, that didn't sit well with fans, you know, that she was defending an opponent. So at Tuesday night's home game, Coach White got booed by the crowd. And she later commented that basically her players know that she has their back and everybody else can, and I quote, go to hell. I mean, I get it. Sometimes you got to push back against critics, especially when you're in the public eye. I know about that to a much lesser degree. However, when the critics are the fans who are paying to see your games, maybe settle down a little bit. Maybe don't tell those people to go to hell. You know, just a thought. All right, let's wrap with some football. The Bears are hosting a 1 o'clock news conference today. 1 o'clock our time. Noon, Chicago time, if you're keeping track. 1 o'clock news conference today to provide an update on their new stadium plans. I guess they've done some kind of environmental study about this site in Hammond that was being talked about. And then the Colts, it doesn't work when you say the Colts, does it? The Colts have their first preseason game tonight in New England. I am so glad the football is back. Starts at 7:30 tonight. You can hear it on our sister station, 97.1 Hank FM. Go Colts. Those are JoJo's Randos.

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0: The case before the court this morning has to do with back to school and a policy that at least one Sean Show family member slash mom not too happy about. She doesn't love that her kiddo's middle school has this policy. We'll see what you think about it as a juror on the text. 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
3: 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And the good news is that many people are surprised to learn there are programs designed to help first-time home buyers get started, including grants and assistance programs that may help with down payments or closing costs. Learning about your options is the first step toward making an informed decision about your future. 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
16: All rise, the Honorable Judge Sean Copeland presiding.
0: Thank you. Please be seated. We have just for context here, Indiana law now basically says students' personal cell phones have to be gone from bell to bell. It means they can't have their phones during class. They also can't have them at lunch or between classes. One local middle school is having students put their phones in pouches all day if they bring them. And a mom of a student there is kind of furious. She says, hey, if there's an emergency, she wants her child to be able to call her or text her immediately. The principal says parents can always contact the office and kids can learn better without constant phone distraction. So the question before the court this morning, because it's beyond just this school, it's state law, you know. Are we in favor of the bell-to-bell cell phone ban? Or are state lawmakers and school admin in the wrong? Did they have it wrong, or does this parent have it wrong? Do kids need access to cell phones all day? I can't wait to see what the jury has to say about this. That's you on the text right now, 317-681-1057. 681-1057, your verdict is next.

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1: All right, this court will come to order. Indiana law now basically says students' personal cell phones have to be gone from bell to bell, not just during class, can't have them during lunch, nothing. And we got a mom in the Sean Show family who's a little bit upset that her middle schooler now doesn't have the phone and the access to call her during the day. So the question is, before the jury, are we in favor of the bell-to-bell cell phone ban? Are state lawmakers and school admin in the wrong? Or is this parent in the wrong and, you know, needs to kind of cool it? All right, let me swear you in as a juror on the text at 681-1057. Raise your right hand, repeat after me. I swear by the moon and the stars in the sky, I'll be there. Man, y'all have got the text line smoking with this one. Tina from Carmel says it's about time. Yes, ban phones during school hours. Billy from McCordsville says, Sean, I survived school without having a phone to call my parents. I think these kids are going to be just fine. Actually, might be good for them not to have distractions during the school day. Shelly from the East Side. Sean, as a middle school teacher, I can tell you that my students last year confided in me that they preferred there be no phones, because they finally started talking to their friends and they didn't get distracted. Detective Brian from Franklin says, Sean, my son is a junior and he said he doesn't mind the bell-to-bell no phones. He said it's made it easier to focus. Marjorie says, you know, this could help prevent bullying as well. Yes, cell phones are a big part of bullying. Kathleen says, Sean, you found a thing that I'm really passionate about. I'm a high school teacher. I'm in favor of the phone ban. People who don't work in education don't understand how bad cell phone use has gotten in the last several years. These students are truly addicted in ways that are detrimental to our society. There may be better ways to handle it, but I approve of the government trying something. Will this work? So far, it's working at our school. Maybe there's something better that will come up in the next couple of years, but I think this is a good place to start. A very reasonable point there, Juror Kathleen, and, you know, you're in the belly of the beast, so to speak. Naptown Ron says, now the teachers can bully, intimidate, and say anything because they're not being videoed, so I'm not a fan. Really, Ron? You think that there's a big problem with teachers bullying and intimidating students? Come on. And also, I'm fine with teachers having body cams. I think it is ludicrous that we live in a time where that might be necessary, but there have been times where my husband's an educator. There have been times I'm like, I just wish you had a body cam so the parent could see how their, you know, how little Johnny is behaving and treating you. So yeah, get rid of the cell phones, but bring in body cams. Would that appease you there, Ron? Here's Kayla bringing up a point I didn't even consider. She says, Sean, with school shootings, they shouldn't take our phones away, or the kids' phones away. And somebody else made that point about school shootings and about the shooting that happened in Noblesville several years ago, that it was some students with cell phones who actually called 911. And this goes back to teacher Kathleen's point. She said, hey, is this cell phone ban going to solve this? Is this the absolute right thing to do? She said, I don't know, but they're trying something. And I think it's worth doing that. It's worth trying something. I feel the same way about school shootings. I don't know what the answer is, but could we try something? Because so far we've tried nothing, right? Like one guy, remember this, one guy tried to blow up a plane with a shoe bomb. And then for the next 20 years, we all had to take our shoes off at the airport because they were like, this is never happening again. Okay, do that, but for school shootings. Let's just decide it's never going to happen again. That's something that gets me fired up, even more so than cell phones. All right, so a slightly mixed jury pool here today, but most folks seem to be fine with the ban. And your judge here will issue his final verdict, which is this. We did fine without a phone during the school day. Kids today will do fine. I believe in the future, social media and screen time in general is going to be seen how we presently see smoking from back in the day. Like, what do you mean people were smoking everywhere all the time? I hope I'm right about that. Get out of my courtroom.

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1: My athletic career began with T-ball, and it ended with T-ball. Once they took the T away and they started throwing the ball at me, I think that happened in year two of T-ball. I'm like, I'm out! I'm not doing it. But I know enough about, you know, athletics and being on a team. I would never want a coach mad at me, ever. My husband Andy kind of got in trouble. Not trouble. I'm sort of exaggerating, but he got called out by a coach. The elementary school where he teaches is near Arsenal Tech High School on the Near East Side. And so Andy is training for a marathon. He's running the Columbus Marathon, Columbus, Indiana Marathon, next month. And so he's out doing one of his training runs. I think this was the day before yesterday on the track at Arsenal Tech. And Andy said the Arsenal Tech football coach came out and got him off the track because there was lightning coming. And he was like, hey, you know, Sonny boy, get off this, get off this. I'm like, oh, you got in trouble by the coach. I take lightning seriously, though. So I'm glad that coach, and I was like, don't tell me that. Don't tell me that you're running out there when there's lightning happening. Make me a nervous wreck. And I had this, I was trying to leave Costco yesterday on the south side, and it was lightning real bad. And I tried to wait it out a little bit in that little foyer area where the carts are. And then I was like, I just got to make a run for it as I'm holding on to this metal cart running through a lightning storm, right? And I think part of the reason yesterday I was so freaked out, it was top of mind, this story that went viral from Cincy. Did you see this? This man in Cincinnati went viral. He got struck by lightning on the golf course and it was caught on video. He was hit in the arm. They say he's going to be fine. Just crazy. He said he was really blessed. He feels blessed. I mean, to me, blessed would be not getting struck by lightning to begin with, but I don't know if there's a word like beneath blessed that would be, that's what I, you know, if I don't get struck by lightning at all, I'm blessed. If I get struck by lightning and survive, I'm just like one diet blessed. I don't know. I'm one tick beneath it. Speaking of lightning, you know, they always say that you're more likely to get struck by lightning than you are to win the lottery. Last night's Powerball jackpot was just over $1 billion, and there was a single winning ticket sold right next door in Illinois. And I've been looking this morning, and I haven't found yet. Where was it sold? You know, because sometimes they'll say, like, oh, it was a Casey's General Store in Anna, Illinois. I actually hope it was a Casey's General Store in Anna, Illinois, because that's where my family lives, and they go to that Casey's. Did my family win the Powerball last night? Probably not, but if they did, I won't be here tomorrow.

Nothing but real local winners with these big bucks. I got to do the honors and give away $1,000 yesterday to Troy Lundy from Franklin, who said he just moved and this was going in his fence budget. Fences can be expensive, man. We had a fence put up in our backyard a few years ago. This is nonsense. We got, anytime I do a big home project, I always get three estimates. I don't know why. I just always have them like the rule of three. I like the number three. We got estimates that ranged from a couple $1,000s to $40,000. And our yard is not that big. I'm like, who's charging $40,000 for a, I mean, that's just insane. Anyway, I hope that his is much less than $40,000 and our $1,000 can put a nice little dent in it. Let us put a dent in something financial for you today. A positive dent, if you will. $500 up for grabs. Our jackpot resets to that. Later this hour, 8:50, I get to tell you the exact time to listen and win money from us today.

0: It is off to work we go. Going to start the No Repeat Workday with the All Music Hour. 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Also, we'll talk about America's favorite accents. What accents do we universally love? That and more little Thursday, a.k.a. Baby Friday round of The More You Know. Be careful, you might learn something next.
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0: Going to start the No Repeat Workday with the All Music Hour right after a little edition of The More You Know. The dating app Bumble is making a big change. Are you familiar? On Bumble now, guys can send the first message, which kind of abandons their founding principle that required women to make the first move. I think this is a bad move. You know, I think women sometimes, at least the women I talk to and the single women I talk to in my life, say that they feel, you know, online dating's kind of gross. And if they could make the first move, that felt better to them. Because wasn't this the difference maker in the appeal of Bumble, that women had to make the first move? That said, I don't know how successful Bumble has been. I mean, I know people who have met on Match, on eHarmony, on Hinge, on Tinder, but I don't know anybody who's met on Bumble. Activity on Bumble, by the way, year over year is down 10%. Tinder activity is down almost 20%. So are people meeting folks in other ways? Or are they giving up, or at least giving up on online dating? I don't know. Y'all love a Southern accent. A new study finds the Southern accent to be America's friendliest and sexiest. I don't know that a Southern accent is sexy to me because I grew up in Illinois. And I grew up in Southern Illinois, which might as well be Northern Kentucky. Let's be real. But my grandmother was from the Carolinas. And so every summer we would go to the Carolinas, or sometimes Georgia. She had a brother that lived in Georgia. We would go down south for family reunions. So all the people I heard talking real Southern were family. So the sexiness of the Southern accent was kind of off the table for me. And personally, I would just say, give me that bland, indistinguishable Midwestern accent like I have any day. Because I think a Midwestern accent, I think that we are friendly, without that saccharine feel, like, well, y'all have a blessed day now. You know, sometimes it feels a little, a little saccharine-y to me. It feels more authentic here in the Midwest. You know, we're nice without that syrupiness. The term y'all, by the way, now is said by 50% of Americans. 50% of Americans say y'all. Of course, that would be all over the country, not just in the South. People think of y'all as being Southern, and I guess that it is. It is Southern in nature, but to me it seems like a perfectly logical contraction for the words you all. Y'all. Finally, if y'all meet someone with a southern accent on Bumble and you want to make a baby with them, listen to this. It sounds like an old wives' tale, but a new study suggests when you conceive could determine whether or not you have a boy or a girl. They tracked more than 1,000 couples, and they found that when conception happened right around ovulation, couples were more likely to have a boy. But when it occurred a few days before, girls were more common. All right, told you if you weren't careful, you might learn something.

Man, the weather around here has been wild this week, hasn't it? So much so, I got an alert on my phone during a storm yesterday that I had never seen before. I'd never seen these words pop up on my phone. And quite frankly, I hope to never see them again. We'll tell you what they were. Maybe they popped up on your phone, too. That's coming up in two songs with some Thursday, a.k.a. Baby Friday randos. It is The Sean Show on Beat.

getting close to 8:50, which is when I get to tell you the exact time to listen and win $500 today with our local cash giveaway, B's Big Bucks. Right now, JoJo's Randos, JoJo's Randos, JoJo's Randos, JoJo's Randos. Man, I don't know if you've been watching video of the flooding in places like Funcy and Newcastle, Cambridge City, getting hit really hard. Crazy. They got somewhere between like 11 and 17 inches of rain, depending on where you are. 11 to 17 inches of rain in less than 48 hours. And, you know, that's not very far down the road. I mean, Cambridge City, for example, between here and Richmond, that heavy rain, crazy heavy rain anyway, missed us here in the metro. Cambridge City, Andy grew up in Winchester, which is, you know, kind of out that way. And we've driven through Cambridge City a few times. Beautiful downtown. They've got a lot of cute antique shops and such. And I mean, it looked like a river was flowing through there yesterday. There were evacuations in parts of Muncie. Although somebody joked and said, nah, there's not any flooding in Muncie. Muncie's just that bad. They're evacuating people. Hey! What you talking about Funcy like that? And an alert that I had never seen before went off on my phone yesterday. An imminent threat alert for a flash flood warning. I had never seen the words, and it was in all caps with like a siren emoji next to it. Popped up on my phone. And I don't even know, it didn't come from like, you know, the Fox 59 app or the WTHR app or whatever. I don't even know who put this on my phone. I think the government, because it was part of an emergency alert thing. We all know that emergency alert sound, right? If you don't, I'd play it for you now, but I could get in serious trouble with the government if I play that when there's not a real emergency. You know, this happened. This, my phone went off with this imminent threat alert when I was in Costco, and like everybody in the store's phone was going off, and it felt momentarily apocalyptic. Like you just heard the storm raging outside on that tin roof or whatever, tin roof rusted, whatever they got going on at Costco. It's a loud roof. And then all this, you know, starts going off throughout the store. And then I pull out my phone, imminent threat alert in all caps. Judas Priest. All right. On to something lighter, but equally as dramatic. The fever season, man, they got some drama going on. Have you been following the fever drama this week? Our coach, I guess, defended a Chicago player who committed a hard foul against Sophie Cunningham over the weekend. She used to coach this Chicago player in Connecticut. So she went to her defense. Oh, I know her. She wouldn't do an intentional foul like that. Well, her defending an opponent upset some fans. And so a lot of them at Tuesday night's home game, Coach White got booed by the crowd. And she later commented basically saying, like, look, I know my players know that I have their back and everybody else can go to hell. I mean, I get it on one level. You do sometimes have to say that of your opponents, of your, hold on. Had a bit of a protein bar in the back of my throat. Sorry about that. You sometimes do have to silence your critics, you know, tell them to go to hell or whatever. But when the critics are paying fans in the stands, maybe don't say that to them. You know, a couple other sports quickies here. The Bears hosting a 1 o'clock news conference today. They say they're going to provide an update on their new stadium plans. And then the Colts, can you believe it? Colts have their first preseason game tonight in New England. Starts at 7:30. You can hear it on our sister station, 97.1 Hank FM. Those are your randos.

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1: Oh, man, a couple of great food holidays today. It is National Filet Mignon Day. Filet Mignon Day. Oh, I do love a filet. Especially that $6.95 Tuesday filet at Ale Emporium in Castleton. I like the Flo's filet at Longhorn. St. Elmo has a terrific filet because a filet, a really, really great steak, doesn't require sauce. You put sauce on it, that's fine, but it doesn't require it. A filet I do like a little bit of sauce on. St. Elmo has this rosemary, it's almost like a brown gravy, this rosemary sauce that you can get with your filet there. It's you know, if you're being fancy, it is unbelievable. Usually I'm a ribeye guy, but if I'm trying to watch the old cholesterol, ribeye is fun, right? Because they say a ribeye steak has more marbling in it. That's a great rebrand of fat. This steak is filled with fat. Well, it's not going to appeal to most people. It probably appeal to me, but you say this steak has marbling and you're suddenly like, oh, tell me more. Anyway, happy National Filet Mignon Day. And it's also National Prosecco Day. Isn't Prosecco just champagne, basically sparkling wine from Italy instead of champagne? Yeah, I know for it to officially be called champagne, it has to come from the Champaign-Urbana region. I like Prosecco. Kirkland Prosecco, $8, real good.
3: I have

We heard a lot of GNR, Guns N' Roses, of course. Heard a lot of GNR last weekend here on B for our Hoosier Hitmakers weekend. Axl Rose, of course, is from Lafayette. Indiana music, more than just Mellencamp and the Jacksons, believe it or not. This weekend, no GNR. They will not fit our Yacht Rock weekend. They're just not smooth enough, you know? We're going to set sail into smooth tunes all weekend long. Yacht Rock weekend starts tomorrow afternoon, 3 o'clock here on B.

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0: $500 up for grabs with Bee's Big Bucks today at 3:50. We're going to do that. 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
0: Not that share. Just something I've seen online or something somebody has shared with me that I find worthy of sharing with you. Like this. You hear this? Can you hear that? It's just making wind. Now, that's a postcard, like a real piece of mail that we got from Cynthia and Donald in Martinsville. Whoever printed this, it's probably Cynthia. I'm just assuming. Now, you have nice printing. It says, thank you so much, B105.7, for the Weird Al tickets. The show last week was so good, with multiple O's and some underlines. So good and funny. Your station is great. Take care. Aw, babe, Cynthia and Donald. I mean, sending a handwritten thank you note for a prize that you win from us, absolutely not a requirement. But gosh darn it, how nice. I have said this time and time and time and time and time and time again, that this audience, this radio family here, just the absolute best that I've ever had the privilege of serving. And you keep proving that to me every day with stuff like this. Again, winning today, free money at 3:50, state fair tickets tomorrow with Tough Trivia. Carry on.

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26: Oh, baby girl, it is game day. I'm excited. Colts take on New England Patriots tonight from Foxborough, as they say. First preseason game, of course, kickoff set for 7:30. You can hear wall-to-wall coverage. 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Before that, 1 o'clock today, the Bears are expected to have a press conference where they're going to give an update on their hunt for a new home. I mean, I thought recently it was a done deal that they were coming to Hammond and then now not. I don't know. So much so that I was talking to a buddy like, hey, should we try to pool our resources and buy a house in Hammond? I don't have money for a second house, but I just thought, you know, maybe we can get a house in Hammond for the price of a VCR and then fix it up a little bit and turn it into a Bears-themed Airbnb. I don't know, man. I'm trying to find ways to make income. That's all I'm doing. 1 o'clock today, we'll know more. That is Sean's Show Sporty Sports, presented by GGT Energy Solutions. 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

0: It's the Sean Show on B105.7. Before I get out of here, let's talk about some texts.
1: Let's talk about texts, baby. Let's talk about you and me. Let's talk about all the good things and the bad things that may be. Let's talk about texts. Let's talk about texts. Let's talk about texts. Let's talk about texts.
0: Yesterday, we talked about that it was National Middle Child Day. And is the deal with middle children that they're often forgotten? Is that the deal? I'm an only child. I don't know these things. Rita from the North Side, 317-681-1057, says, Sean, I was often the forgotten middle child. I'd wait for somebody to pick me up after volleyball, after band, after track practice. And I'd wind up just having to walk home by myself. And I sometimes would come in and find the rest of the family eating dinner, and they would ask where I'd been. Rita! That is heartbreaking. I say this somewhat playfully, but also with, you know, some heart behind it. That sounds like something you ought to lay down on a therapist's couch and talk about, maybe. Or maybe you're over it and you're fine. If that's the case, keep on trucking. Speaking of being in a therapist's office, Christy from Nineveh, she's from the Bible, you guys. She texted to let us know that it's her 26th wedding anniversary. Aww. Happy anniversary, you crazy kids. So I said, what is your secret to 26 years of wedded bliss? She says, communication. Don't sweat the small stuff. Together you can get through it or figure it out. And she says, never go to bed mad. Listen, that might work for you. The never go to bed mad thing, I actually encourage couples sometimes to go to bed mad when I'm working with them in my therapy office, because sometimes you need to have a little break if you're going through something, if you're, you know, working your way through a disagreement or something. And to keep hashing it out before bed, you know, sometimes you're tired and you're not going to be at your best. Sometimes you sleep something off and cooler heads can prevail and you can talk about it better in the morning. But to each their own, as the Bible says. Bible doesn't say that. Thanks for your text, 317-681-1057.

0: 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The most allowable by law. That is true. So you can hear B105 in Newcastle, in Muncie, in Cambridge City. The weather's just right and you tilt your head sideways. No, you really can hear us in those places. And I'm thinking about our friends in Henry County and Wayne County and Delaware County, just hit so hard by flooding this week. Some of these communities got between 11 and almost 17 inches of rain in 48 hours, less than 48 hours. Downtown Cambridge City, it looked like a river yesterday. And it's a cute little downtown with all kinds of antique shops and such. Heart going out to y'all. All right. I hope you will keep it here as the Nova Peak Workday continues. Eric Garn's going to come in for the vacationing Annie Fox. I wonder what the weather's like in Maine this week. That's where she and her husband took their camper up to Maine. It's a long journey in a camper. Good for them. A little preview of retirement, perhaps. Then this afternoon at 3:50, Dan Pantos is in here. He's covering afternoons for us in the meantime. And at 3:50, he is calling out a local winning name and trying to give away $500 of B's Big Bucks. You can get yourself signed up at B1057.com or the B105.7 app. I am back tomorrow with Friday morning fun and frivolity, including more state fair tickets with Sean's Tough Trivia between 6:40 and 6:50. Oh, may it not rain today. My goodness, or not much anyway. And I hope you'll make this the best Thursday, a.k.a. Baby Friday of your life. Talk to you tomorrow. I love you. Bye.
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Eric for Annie on B105.7. It's all about the variety. I've concluded why it feels like time is going so fast. Some friends of mine were out shopping early in July and saw Halloween decorations up already for sale in July. I was like, no, it's too soon. It's August. Wait until September, then bring out those decorations.

It's the Annie Show, B105.7. It's all about the Friday. I'm Eric for Annie. And one of our listeners from Shelbyville, Casey Joe, had mentioned on the Sean Show, she swears the best corn dog at the state fair is one over there in front of the DNR building with the cartoon turkey on it. It's a chicken corn dog. I'd love

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Eric for Annie on B105.7 on the way in, coming down Fall Creek right there by the Indiana State Fairgrounds. Nice to see people lined up, getting in, getting ready to have some fair fun. And Sean gives you a chance to do the same tomorrow during Tough Trivia between 640 and 650 on The Sean Show. You could be a winner. Brand new question. Sean's going to help you with the answer, too. He's that kind of guy. 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

I'm Eric, in for Annie on B105.7. It's all about the variety. And according to a new study, the Southern accent is America's friendliest and sexiest. So if I say, y'all come on down, that sounds pretty sexy to you. That's what it says in the latest survey. Wow. Maybe if I talk like this most of the time, I'll sound sexier. What do you think?

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Yourself. Speaking of thinking, ever find yourself overthinking things? I do occasionally. Well, there's a solution to that, according to research. I'm going to try this next time I overthink something. Count backwards from 100 in intervals of 7. 100, 93, 86. See, our minds can't overthink and calculate at the same time. Eric in for Annie. It's lunch on B105.7. It's all about the variety.

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It's all about the variety. Ready for some football? Well, the Colts have their first preseason game. It's happening tonight in New England. Starts at 7:30. And you can hear the pregame on our brother station, Hank, starting at 4:30.

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It's all about the variety. B105.7, Eric for Annie. And what's going on this weekend? Well, here's a couple things. Symphony on the Prairie during the music of the Bee Gees. And also there's Sausage Fest at St. Thomas Aquinas.

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Eric and Franny on B105.7. It's all about the variety. And, of course, dating has changed a lot over the last 10, 15 years. And the dating app Bumble is making a big change. Guys can now send the first message. And activity on Bumble, YOY, is down 10%. Tinder activity is almost 20% down. Could be that people may be thinking, I'm going to try dating the old school way. Could be. Worked for me. It's the Scorpions on B105.7.

It's all about the variety. B105.7, you were there. Glad you're here. In for Annie in the midday. And she and her husband took the camper and drove to Maine. They were getting some rain there like we've been having, although not quite as intense. Hope they have a great time. She'll be back next week.

Want to certainly keep friends and family, our friends who listen to us in Muncie, Newcastle, and Cambridge City. All the rains and the flooding that's been happening there. The videos, it's just something else. They got 11 to 17 inches of rain in less than 48 hours. We want to keep them in our prayers as well. It's all about the variety, B105.7.

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It is time for me to take off. I'm Eric Garns, and for Annie, thank you for letting me spend this part of the midday with you. On the way next is Dan to take you through the afternoon, and he's going to give you a chance to win some money. It is our local cash giveaway, B's Big Bucks, brought to you by Indy Decorative Concrete. If you haven't signed up, you still have some time. Be listening at 3:50 for him to call your name. If he does, call him back within 10 minutes. You get $500, B's Big Bucks. You can sign up. B1057.com, or if you happen to have our app on your phone, really convenient, and sign up there for your chance to win.

Shaboozy's a bar song. It's B105.7, where we're all about the variety. Good afternoon once again. My name is Dan. I hope it's going well. Here's Bonnie Tyler. Total Eclipse of the Heart on B.

Hey, we're all about the variety. B105.7, according to some sources, Jon Bon Jovi recently returned to the stage after having his vocal surgery done. According to the same source, he wants to keep performing until he's 90, but working himself to the bone is finally starting to catch up with him.

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Forever Young from Rod Stewart. 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

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Of course, the Colts kicking off their preseason tonight. They're going to be taking on the Patriots. Their kickoff is going to be at 7:30. Montel Jordan, this is how we do it.

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Some things just don't make sense. It's B105.7, we're all about the variety. And I heard this on the Sean Show the other day, actually yesterday. But there's these two men out in Omaha, Nebraska that are wanting to open a bar, and it's called The Barbershop. Where that was the plan anyways. And the reason why is because that's where their dad used to cut hair, the same location. So they applied for the, you know, rightful licenses, and the state said no. The reason why they said no is because the two men that are opening the bar are not licensed barbers. This is where our government doesn't make sense sometimes. In what world are you going to go to a bar, have some drinks, and let the bartender

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2: 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B105.7. It's all about the variety. Everybody.

All right, how about this for some completely useless info? It's B105.7, but just something to think about. But if you drove at 70 miles per hour, it would take you 19 weeks and 5 days just to get to the moon. And we just had an Artemis spacecraft get there and back in

Taylor Swift, I knew you were trouble. It's B105.7. We're all about the variety, and it looks like McDonald's is going to be entering the energy drink market. I'm not here to ask questions. I'm just reading what I'm finding. But they're going to be launching this Red Bull Dragonberry Energizer drink starting next Monday. It's got Red Bull, blue raspberry syrup, and freeze-dried dragon fruit. I've had dragon fruit. Not a fan. But I also don't drink energy drinks either. Here's Pet Shop Boys and West End Girls.

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B105.7, we're all about the variety, and since school is now back in session, and after many years of social requests and even handwritten notes, Goldfish Crackers are finally answering the call for a version that more snackers will be able to enjoy. 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
1: 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We're all about the variety. My name is Dan, and of course, this guy's going to be at Lucas Oil Stadium September 9th for his show. 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

I heard this on the Sean Show yesterday morning. It's B105.7. We're all about the variety. But there was an event that took place in the late 70s where a guy took another man hostage here in Indianapolis, and he used a guy named Fred Heckman, who was then a WIBC reporter. This is a true story. Now, there's a show on Netflix called Dead Man's Wire that kind of covers it loosely. But from the Sean Show, he's reporting that John Hamm is going to be starring as Fred Heckman in a new movie called American Hostage. It should be out on MGM Plus next month. And I'm just curious to watch that one because I've already seen Dead Man's Wire just to see how close the two are.

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the Lakers have been sold. It's B105.7, and evidently former Disney CEO Bob Iger and venture capitalist Josh Kushner just purchased the Lakers, the Los Angeles Lakers, for $12.5 billion. Now, it still needs to be approved by the NBA's Board of Governors, but $12.5 billion for a team? What?

Tracy Chapman on B105.7, where we're all about the variety. Emily Criswell called in earlier today, picked up her $500 with B's Big Bucks. We'll start over again tomorrow, give you another chance and another $500. Make sure you get registered, though, at B1057.com.

B105.7. We're all about the variety. Make sure you catch the Sean Show coming up tomorrow morning for tough trivia, especially between 640 and 650, because he'll actually give you the correct answer for the day, and that's how you're going to get entered into the drawing to win a pair of tickets to the Indiana State Fair. What's the matter?

The Indianapolis National Association of Broadcasters Marconi nominee for Station of the Year. 105.7.

Rockers, Usher. Yeah, it's B105.7. We're all about the variety. The day's done. Get out of work and go home or go somewhere else. My name is Dan, and of course, the oldest bar in the United States is a place called White Horse Tavern. It was established back in 1673 in Rhode Island. But do you know what the oldest bar in Indiana is? I'll share it with you. Coming up after Queen, here's Under Pressure on B105.7.

So the oldest bar in Indiana is a place called the Knickerbocker Saloon. It's been around since 1835, and the claim to fame up there is they've had these visitors such as President Ulysses S. Grant, author Mark Twain, Al Capone, the big mobster, of course, well, according to his business card, it furniture salesman, and even Neil Armstrong.

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B105.7, we're all about the variety. Of course, our Indianapolis Colts are going to be in action tonight, kicking off their preseason. They're going to be taking on the Patriots out in New England. Anthony Richardson is slated to be the starting quarterback later on tonight. That kickoff will be at 7:30.

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We're all about the variety. Hello again. 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I'm ready for the weekend to get here. 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

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Your home for B's Big Bucks, B105.7. 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

B105.7, we're all about the variety, and I heard this on the Sean show. He was talking about how 7-Up is going to be changing its recipe. Not only that, but they're going to go from that whole lemon-lime marketing thing to lime-lemon. They've been doing the lemon-lime thing since the 1920s. Out of all the sodas, and I don't drink much of them, 7-Up's the last one I think needs to be changed.

You know, if you get caught trying to bring on prohibited items through the TSA, you can get fined quite a bit. It's B105.7, and when I say quite a bit, just over $17,000 in civil penalties. So I took a look at the list and saw some of the things that were on that list, and bowling balls is one of those things. Cast iron cookware. Foam toy swords is another. Screwdrivers longer than 7 inches. It's a good thing they put a measurement on that. And even snow globes. Who in the world is taking any of those things through TSA to get on a flight?

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B105.7, we're all about the variety, and if you happen to be looking to try to win a pair of tickets to the Indiana State Fair, then might I suggest you catch Tough Trivia tomorrow morning on the Sean Show between 6:40 and 6:50, because that's when he'll give you the correct answer so that you can get registered to win those tickets.

Hey, we're all about the variety. It's B105.7. My name is Dan. You know, a few years ago, there was an article in Harper's Magazine that talked about the luckiest woman in the world. Her name was Joan R. Ginther. Now, she had to earn that label, and this is how she did it. It's because she won the lottery four times. Four. The first was in 1993. She won $5.4 million. Then she won again in 2006. That was just $2 million. Then in 2008, she won a $3 million lottery. And then recently, I say recently, in the spring of 2010, she hit a $10 million jackpot. The odds of doing that are 1 in 18 septillion.

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Kenny Loggins and Footloose on B105.7. We're all about the variety. Don't forget, your Colts are going to be in preseason action here. What about half an hour or so, give or take? Going to be out in New England taking on the Patriots as they kick everything off. Anthony Richardson, even though he's been asking for a trade, is going to be the starting quarterback for tonight's game. We'll see how that goes. My name is Dan. I'm out of here. Thanks for letting me be a part of your Thursday. I'll leave you with Four Non Blondes. This is What's Up on B105.7.

V105.7, where we're all about the variety. That's the Backstreet Boys, and I'm sure you'll be able to enjoy some of their music at the Boy Band Night at Symphony on the Prairie. That's going to be August 28th. I'm Ann Richards. Good evening. So glad you're here. I'm in for Eric Garns. Another stormy night ahead. What is this? Mother Nature. Indiana's had enough rain for a while. God bless. Please send up some good words for all the people who are experiencing the flooding. Oh my gosh. We wish them the best.

B105.7, where we're all about the variety. If you feel like making a day trip to Chicago, you could go see this artist. He'll be at the United Center there September 25th. Teddy Swims.

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How about sweet potatoes? Yeah, just read this. Sweet potatoes are one of the only foods that fights diabetes, reduces inflammation, improves vision, protects your heart, and feeds your good gut bacteria all at the same time. 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

B105.7, where we're all about the variety. Was it last week that I read that this artist had to cancel concerts after surgery for fractured vertebrae? God bless her. 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She's Joan Jett on B105.7.

Well, there's a timely title. B105.7, where we're all about the variety. That Imagine Dragons and Thunder, and I'm hearing thunder right now. Cooling into the low 70s tonight. Tomorrow, another chance for rain and storms. High 88.